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2: All the subtle flavors of my life are become bitter seeds and poison leaves without you. You represent what's true.

Alan. I was just actually like thinking about my $50, all I had to survive. In Harlem. I was like, what's the point, you know? Fuck you.